0: two to the three to the four. When it's last call and they kick us out the door. It's getting kinda late, but the ladies want some more. Oh my, good lord.
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2: 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Don't you think I'm a little too young to be messed with like that?

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Oria aussi, et là c'est Freya Sky sur Europe 2. You played it cool and I played it dumb. Don't you think I'm a little too young to be messed with like that?

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0: Oh, I should have known. The same love, just a star.
1: Heartbreak.
0: Oh, I should have known. The same love.